0: 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Start fresh. Stay sharp. 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

0: A very good morning aapko. 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
3: Time check, it's 5 p.m. And we have Maya with us for the latest updates. Good afternoon to you, Maya.
4: Good afternoon, Manishma. Good afternoon, ladies and gentlemen. A stronger, more united and more resilient Africa. That was the message conveyed to the world by the 40 African heads of state and government gathered in Nairobi this Tuesday for the official opening ceremony of the Africa Forward Summit 2026. Mauritian Prime Minister Dr. Navin Ramgoolam was welcomed upon his arrival at the conference hall by Kenyan President William Ruto, whose speech focused on Africa's financial

self-reliance and drew particular attention. Another highlight of the opening session was French President Emmanuel Macron's renewed support for Africa to obtain a permanent seat on the United Nations Security Council. Ariane Navarre-Marie answered six questions today during Prime Minister's Question Time, held this Tuesday in the National Assembly. The questions focused on drug seizures, weather data for Rodrigues and road safety. The acting Prime Minister stated that government is strengthening measures against dangerous driving behaviour. And also during PMQT, Ariane Navarre-Marie stated that there are suspicious elements surrounding the investment of 3 billion rupees of public funds in Silver Bank in 2022. She added that the former Minister of Finance had authorised the massive investment despite being aware of the bank's structural problems. The Ministry of Health has already developed operational plans for the management of infectious disease such as chikungunya, dengue and leptospirosis. The Minister of Health, Anil Bechu, made this statement at the National Assembly this Tuesday during the private notice question raised by the Leader of the Opposition. Anil Bechu outlined the measures implemented at all levels for the management of confirmed cases and for prevention purposes. Regarding leptospirosis, the Minister of Health stated that the six people...

0: कई कारण भी असर डालते हैं।
1: There may be differences in comorbidities. Mauritius has a high burden of diabetes compared to Réunion Island. Chronic kidney disease, cardiovascular disease and obesity. These conditions may worsen outcomes in severe infectious diseases including
0: leptospirosis. एक अन्य अतिरिक्त सवाल के जवाब में मंत्री अनिल

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